Congratulations on making it through another work week. We have arrived at finally Friday nights. I'm your host, Toons Taylor. Later tonight, we're going to celebrate Lainey Wilson's nuptials. It is National Chocolate Chip Day, so let's talk later about all the great things to make with chocolate chips.

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0: country's hottest hits, 103.7 WHHT, with some news from Nashville this hour. It's the 61st edition of the Academy of Country Music Awards Sunday night live in Vegas, and Shania's going to be the host. Some of the artists scheduled to perform include Dan & Shay, Ella Langley, Jordan Davis, Lainey Wilson, Riley Green, and Thomas Rhett, among others. 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

0: Country's Hottest Hits, 103.7 WHHT, as we start to see those clouds roll in here. Little to no rain in the forecast this weekend, but definitely a cloudy weekend ahead. I'll have more on your forecast in just about 15 minutes. This is Riley Green on WHHT.
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0: It's the Turnpike Troubadours. That's Heaven Passing Through on 103.7 WHHT. 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

0: 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And Glasgow News 1 has more details.
1: I knew I'd see her around. I'd be at some party. She'd show up and I'd be walking out. Across some parking lot, hiding behind her sister. I'd look up, she'd be at the red light beside me in that white Maxima with the sticker on the back. I'd ask,

0: 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That's called Carry on 103.7 WHHT. That is the first new music that we've heard from Kenny in about 2 years. It is National Chocolate Chip Day, and I thought we'd take a look at some of the best things to make with chocolate chips. 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More to come this hour as we continue to talk chocolate chips and celebrate National Chocolate Chip Day here on WHHT.
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Wallen on 103.7 WHHT with some news from Nashville this hour. It's an all-star lineup of presenters at Sunday night's ACM Awards, and those presenters include Lauren Elena, Keith Urban, Ashley McBride, NASCAR driver Carl Edwards, and Michael Bublé, and of course others. Here's Chase Matthew.

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1: 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Cloudy skies hanging around for most of the weekend. 63 are low tonight, 85 to Saturday, and on Sunday we'll get up to 89.

More chocolate chip favorites in about 10 minutes from now. I'm Toons Taylor on Finally Friday Night. You and I are in the middle of a 90-minute music marathon with Cody

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I'm Tunes Taylor with some more chocolate chip goodness. On the list, how about some chocolate chip banana bread, chocolate chip pancakes, chocolate chip brownies, and at the top, of course, the classic chocolate chip cookies. 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

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Cloudy skies for most of the weekend, just a very slight chance of rain tomorrow. 63 our low tonight, 85 for Saturday, and on Sunday headed up to a high of 89. Here's David Lee Murphy.

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Country's Hottest Hits, 103.7 WHHT. It was a busy weekend as Laney Wilson and football player Devlin Hodges were wed on Sunday at the Ruskin Cave in Dixon, Tennessee. Now, Miss Laney wore an Oscar de la Renta gown, and the reception was catered by chefs from her Bell Bottoms Up restaurant. More on the guest list later this hour.

Country's Hottest Hits, 103.7 WHHT. Hey, congratulations. You made it to the weekend. It is finally Friday night. We're inside a 90-minute music marathon with Jackson Dean. I ain't

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The burning question, will Luke Combs stay at number one tonight on the top 10 at 10 for the third week in a row? We'll find out in about a half hour inside a 90-minute music marathon. It's Low Cash.

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Do you like to shop? So does Kelly McKay. Well, she will share her favorite places to shop with you on Shop Local. It's Monday through Friday. 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

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More about Lainey Wilson and Devlin Hodges' wedding from Sunday. The guest list at the wedding was pretty much a who's who, as you would expect from the world of country music.

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1: Away we go tonight with John Morgan kicking off the countdown. He drops 4 to number 10. 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

103.7 WHHT. I'm Tunes Taylor. It's the top 10 at 10. At number 9, the song that debuted on the countdown last week from Morgan Wallen. This is Don't We, up one from last week.

That's the latest from Luke Bryan on 103.7 WHHT Country, and she knows it, and that is the number 8 song this week on the Top 10 at 10. I'm Tunes Taylor. We're getting closer to number 1, and I have a brand new pick of the week from a new artist this week. And at number 7, it's Chevy Silverado with Bailey Zimmerman. What?

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Number 5, it's Ride, Ride, Ride.

103.7 WHHT, where Tucker Wentmore drops one to number four this week on the top 10 at 10. That's Brunette. We're getting closer to that number one song at number three right now. It's Rocky Mountain Low. This is Corey Kent with Cole Wetzel, up two from last week on the top 10 at 10 from WHHT.

0: Country Sonic Sets 103.7 WHHT. That is my pick of the week this week on the countdown. The Crazy Kind. It's from Lucas Leon. Back to the countdown we go. And at number two for the second week in a row, this is Riley Green with Change My Mind on 103.7 WHHT.
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Riley Green at number two on the top 10 at 10 from 103.7 WHHT. I'm Tunes Taylor, and we have arrived at the number one song. And for the third week in a row, it comes for Luke Combs. This is Sleepless in a Hotel Room, number one on the top 10.

103.7 WHHC. That's the number one song for the third week in a row from Luke Combs, Sleepless in a Hotel Room. We'll count them down again next Friday night, and I'll have a brand new pick of the week for you. Probably be hearing this song soon on the Top 10 at 10. I Can't Love You Anymore. It's Ella Langley and Morgan Wallen.

0: drunk.
1: Country's Hottest Hits, 103.7 WHHC. If you're a golf fan, I'm sure you'll be watching the PGA Championship this weekend. Some good golf there so far. This is Hardy, Eric Church, Morgan Wallen, and Tim McGraw. My name

Blacktop Commerce Plaza in downtown Glasgow. I'm Toons Taylor, and this is finally Friday night. Riley Green is jumping into reality TV. More on that later this hour. The country's hottest hits from Ella Langley, John Carney, and Bailey Zimmerman.

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I'm Tunes Taylor, rolling along inside a 90-minute music marathon. The latest now from Ella Langley, this is Be Her.

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1: Country's Hot Hits, 103.7 WHHT. I was just looking at the forecast. There is a 90-degree day in there for next week, and I cannot wait. Cloudy skies tonight, overnight low 63, 85 on Saturday, and 89 on Sunday. Here's Lee Bryce.

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We heard earlier this week that Riley Green will be a coach on the next season of The Voice. He's going to be joining returning coaches Kelly Clarkson and Adam Levine, and will join the other new coach, Queen Latifah. Here's Luke Bryan.

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I'm Tunes Taylor. About time for me to head on down the highway. Have yourself a great rest of this finally Friday night. And until next time, peace, love, and blessings.

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0: WHHT, where you wake up weekday mornings with Todd and Kelly. Big weekend going on then when you get back to reality Monday. What we got for him, Kelly?
1: We have something brand new in our kitchenette that we are going to share. And you know, Todd, Todd hates change.
0: I fear change.
1: But it's going to happen.
0: Okay, so we'll talk about that Monday. What else?
1: And are you ready to retire? Can I retire early, Todd?
0: I think you got to be a certain age.
1: Yeah.
0: Bum,
1: bum, bum. Okay. Free retirement seminar is happening Monday night.
0: I think you have to start wearing a sweater with patches on the elbows. So anyway, we got that and more coming up Monday morning as you wake up with Todd and Kelly, WHHT. Country.

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Want to be a big winner? Well, you've got another chance to do that at 6:45 Monday morning right here with Todd. If you can guess the secret celebrity, that is, he gives you a chance every weekday. 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

0: Country's hottest hits, 103.7 WHHT. Well, it's a big week and a big weekend, of course. The big news right now is Lainey Wilson got married. Yep, she's honeymooning, and of course, I'm guessing we're going to see her tomorrow night for the ACM Awards. You know, she is up for a lot of those, by the way. But let's talk about those pictures from her wedding. Of course, Lainey Wilson is now a married woman. She got married last Sunday, but all those pictures came out on Thursday. And let me tell you, beautiful dress. She, of course, had those white cowboy boots. And, well, the scene is just absolutely amazing. If you're not following her on social media, do it today at least, all right? Go look at those pictures, because it's not necessarily that she's Lainey Wilson and she's so big in country music. You just see a happy new bride, and I think that's wonderful. We're 103.7 WHHT.
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The Barron County Family YMCA is hosting the Senior Health Fair Farmers Market coming up on Monday from 9 till noon in the small gym. 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

0: That's Megan Maroney with Medicine 103.7 WHHT. Good morning. I'm Patty B. And listen, I'm glad to be back in this studio this morning. I have had a very rough week. You know, I told you last weekend I took a really hard fall. Well, things set in last Sunday night, and man, oh man, I don't think I've been in that much pain in my entire life. So I did get me some good medicine, that stuff that Megan was singing about there, and I appreciate all those doctors and nurses that helped take care of me as well, because now I get to be back with you. And you know what we're going to talk about? Those ACM Awards coming up tomorrow night. So stick around for that. And more of the music you love. 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

103.7 WHHT. As you're getting out and enjoying your Saturday, well, you could use some sunshades and an umbrella. There is a chance we could see an isolated shower. Otherwise, it's going to be partly sunny and 86 for you out there today. We got 63 degrees here in downtown Glasgow. You always say

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If you're thinking about retirement, you need to know how to do it. Well, you're going to want to make your way out to the Mary Wood Weldon Memorial Public Library on Monday night. They're hosting the Roadmap to Retirement, and it begins at 6:00.

0: That, of course, is Brandon Lake and Cody Johnson with a Cowboy Praise, 103.7 WHHT. Good morning. Hey, I'm Patty B. Listen, do you like to wear your smell good stuff? You like to wear your perfume, your cologne, and well, maybe sometimes others don't like it so much. According to this new survey, anyway, they said 44% of people you work with think you wear too much cologne or perfume. I mean, that's nearly half the people you work with. And, you know, that's what I like about Saturdays. I can spray what I want, drink what I want, do what I want, because you know who's here? It's just me and you, and, well, you can't smell me anyway. Stick around. I got Morgan Wallen coming up, some Thomas Rhett, too. We're 103.7 WHHT.
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103.7 WHHT. That guy is up for the coveted Entertainer of the Year in tomorrow night's ACM Awards. 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

0: 95.7 WHHT. We could see an isolated shower out there today and even through the night, but for the most part, it's going to be partly sunny today and warm with a high of 86 overnight. We'll see a low of 63. We've got 67 degrees here in downtown Glasgow. And here's Luke Bryan. He's talking to me. He said, hey, girl, right?
1: Well, now.

0: 93.7 WHHT. Good morning. I'm Patty B. Speaking of Be By You, my husband, goodness. They call him Trophy Husband around here. They really do. Because he, you know, he just shows up with food because he knows I've not eaten. He comes and does what he needs to do. Doesn't even ask me. He just knows what I need. And well, this week I've needed him a lot. A lot. I, of course, took a hard fall, as I've told you. And I had something happen last Sunday night that just made my world turn upside down. And I've been in extreme pain. And, you know, he did all the things. He went to work and still did what he was supposed to. He did things in the community he's supposed to do, because that's what we all do, right? He even took our daughter dress shopping for tonight's pinks and polos dance. And, well, she wasn't a fondness of the dresses he picked. But, hey, he still took care of me through all of that, getting me to doctor's appointments, making sure I had my medicines. And, well, I wouldn't want to be by anyone else. So that was a perfect song from Luke Combs there. Hey, I've got more perfect songs for you coming up. So stick around for that. We're 103.7 WHHT.
1: 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We don't need multi-million dollar facilities. We need a county judge that will listen to all of us. And that's why I'm voting for Paula Pettigo for Barron County Judge Executive.
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high atop the Commerce Plaza. I'm going to call it a beautiful Saturday morning. You know why? Because I think even when the clouds out, you need to be your own sunshine. But I do have a look at your forecast coming up.

103.7 WHHT. It's going to be warmer for us out there today. So if you've got plans to be outside, grab the sunshades, but be prepared. There is a chance we could see some isolated showers too. Highs today at 86 overnight. We got a low of 63. It's already warming up now. We got 67 degrees here in downtown Glasgow.

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0: 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Good morning to you. It's Patty B. Well, tonight's the night for those 7th and 8th grade children of ours, right? Pinks and polos. And listen, moms of girls, how hard has it been to find a pink dress? Not a pink dress, the pink dress. I mean, you would think it was prom, right? It's been crazy. Now, granted, I've not had to go. I have been down. But my sweet husband, he did take our daughter, even though he couldn't find anything. I have to give props to my daughter-in-law because she stepped in and said, I got this. So, yeah, Harper will be going tonight. And thanks to my daughter-in-law, Kinsey, she's a godsend. She's not having to wear anything her dad picked out. So if you're married and you know, well, you know. We're 103.7 WHHT.
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Well, now the school is starting to get into those last few days. You think about when you graduated, do you still have your yearbook? 70% of people say theirs is tucked away in storage. 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

0: That is Stella Lefty with Boston, 103.7 WHHT. Hey, good morning. I'm Patty B. Listen, if you're on the way to the store to do some shopping or you just left, here's something that might get you thinking. Have you ever heard of surveillance pricing? Well, grocery stores can use shoppers' personal data to charge you different, all right? Different customers get different prices. It's a practice known as surveillance pricing, and lawmakers in New York are considering that needs to be banned. I think it needs to be banned everywhere. Shoppers have also figured out that online grocery delivery services may charge some more than others for the same item. So, folks, we do need to pay attention. We do need to pay attention, and I guess I need to stop telling everything that I want to my phone because, listen, I have champagne taste with water bottle budget, all right? We're 103.7 WHHT.
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WHHT. Everybody loves Jay Turner, and everybody loves free lunch. Well, you can get both right here this week. He's got another chance for you to win free lunch for two to Colton Steakhouse and Grill. You got to be listening for your chance to win coming up this week.

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From Ella and Morgan to Blake and Gwen. Good morning, it's Patty B delivering it all to you from high atop the Commerce Plaza here in downtown Glasgow.

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0: 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Well, it's a big weekend for country music stars. 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But why do we need to watch them? Well, because, listen, it's all going down. We've got Shania Twain, who's hosting again this year. Megan Maroney is up for several awards, along with Miranda Lambert, Ella Langley, and Lainey Wilson. And let's not forget the coveted Entertainer of the Year. Those artists up for grabs: Luke Combs, Jelly Roll, Cody Johnson, Megan Maroney, Chris Stapleton, Morgan Wallen, and yes, the newlywed herself, Lainey Wilson. Who will win? Well, you got to watch tomorrow night to find out. 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

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And plenty of barbecue. And I can attest that Monroe County has the best barbecue.

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Here she is with Beautiful Things on Country's Hottest Hits, 103.7 WHHT.

0: That is Caroline Jones. You're it for me, honey. 103.7 WHHD. That's what I tell Brandon Bell all the time. You're it for me, honey. Hey, good morning to you. It's Patty B. This weekend is Armed Forces Weekend. So who's your soldier hero? I know you've got one. I do. I have several, as a matter of fact. My uncle, who went to Vietnam. I have another great uncle who went missing in World War II. But what's closest to me right now is my big brother, Kelly, who was a sergeant in the military and is now retired. He is my soldier hero. Find your soldier hero today and tell them thank you. 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

In downtown Glasgow, music on the way before 11 from Zach Top, Ella Langley, and Luke Combs. And what new movies are out this weekend? I will tell you coming up.

103.7 WHHT. Don't miss out on the Bounty of the Barrens Farmers Market. Going on in downtown Glasgow until noon. You can follow Bounty of the Barrens on Facebook for more info and for updates about what they got going on.

0: 93.7 WHHT. That is Kenny Chesney. I am Paul Johnson. Thank you for being around on this Saturday morning. Got a look at what new movies are out this weekend coming up. Look out the weather window at your forecast in just a few. And Ella Langley on the way to start up another 8 in a row next.
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1: 103.7 WHHT. Chance of showers. Maybe a thunderstorm this afternoon. High today, 84. Cloudy tonight, low 64. Sunny on Sunday. That high is going to top out at 92.

93.7 WHHT. Paul Johnson with you on a Saturday. Saw the other day a story that a Florida man led police on a motorcycle chase while dressed as the Easter Bunny. I'm betting he was probably hopped up on something.

0: 103.7 WHHT. That's Dan and Shay. I'm Paul Johnson. New movies out this weekend. Jake Gyllenhaal, Henry Cavill, and Rosamund Pike star in The Caper in the Gray. Paul Dano and Jude Law feature in the political drama The Wizard of the Kremlin. And it's Vivica A. Fox and Sterling K. Brown starring in the thriller Is God Is. Coming up here, another eight in a row starts just around the corner with Florida-Georgia Line.
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First Plaza overlooking downtown Glasgow. Music before noon from Morgan Wallen, Miranda Lambert, and Riley Green. And what's on TV this weekend? Let's find out together. Coming up.

103.7 WHHT. Showers and thunderstorms possible this afternoon. I-84. Clouds tonight with a low of 64. Then sunny with a high of 92 on Sunday. It's Riley Green here inside 8 in a row.

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0: 103.7 WHHT, Paul Johnson inside you Saturday. Still to come before 12 noon, what's on TV this weekend? We'll take a look coming up. 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
8: WHHT, where you wake up weekday mornings with Todd and Kelly. Big weekend going on then when you get back to reality Monday. What do we got for him, Kelly?
9: We have something brand new in our kitchenette that we are going to share. And you know, Todd, Todd hates change.
8: I fear change.
9: But it's going to happen.
8: Okay, so we'll talk about that Monday. What else?
9: And are you ready to retire? Can I retire early, Todd?
8: I think you got to be a certain age.
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9: bum, bum.
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9: Free retirement seminar is happening Monday night.
8: I think you have to start wearing a sweater with patches on the elbows. So anyway, we got that and more coming up Monday morning as you wake up with Todd and Kelly, WHHT.

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0: The best stories usually start with bad decisions. Lucas Leon understands that. This is the crazy kind on WHHT. I got

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You saw on the news the other day, Meghan Markle took her family to Disneyland. Her kids were reportedly really excited to meet a fake princess that they didn't live with.

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I ain't

0: 103.7 WHHT. That's Parker McCollum. I'm Paul Johnson. What's on TV this weekend? Well, this evening at 6 on NBC, it is the second leg of the Triple Crown, the Preakness Stakes. Now, there will not be a Triple Crown winner this year, as Kentucky Derby winner Golden Tempo sits out the Preakness to rest up for the Belmont Stakes. Tonight at 8 on Netflix, it's that Ronda Rousey versus Gina Carano MMA matchup. Tonight at 10:30 on NBC, Will Ferrell returns to host SNL. Tomorrow night at 7, the highlight of the weekend on Amazon, Shania Twain hosts the 61st Academy of Country Music Awards with performances by Ella Langley, Lainey Wilson, Miranda Lambert, Casey Musgraves, Blake Shelton, Kane Brown, Riley Green, Thomas Rhett, and Little Big Town.
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from the top of Commerce Plaza in downtown Glasgow, CDX Country News with Shannon McCombs. Coming up in just a few, along with music from Jordan Davis, Dustin Lynch, and John Morgan. All that straight ahead.

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0: 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That's Brantley Gilbert. I'm Paul Johnson. Shannon McCombs has CDX Country News for you here in just a matter of seconds. Also on the way before 1 o'clock, is your coffee habit actually making you more tired? We'll talk about that. Got your forecast coming up, too. And Cody Johnson kicking off another 8 in a row next.
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2: Well, the new Jason Aldean album is out, and the title track, Songs About Us, features his good buddy, Luke Bryan.
3: Luke and I both obviously have our careers, and he's doing American Idol stuff, too. So he's out of town a lot, and it's sometimes hard for us to catch up. But, you know, we'll see each other, like, on the golf course somewhere, or, you know, we like to hunt together, fish together, that kind of stuff, play golf. Like, it's one of those things where, I mean, his family I've known, I've watched his boys grow up, and he's watched my kids grow up, and watching Bo now, his oldest boy is a quarterback, and he's starting to get some D1 scholarships to go to college and, like, those kind of things. So it's cool. Like, he and I have been friends for almost 20 years at this point. So it's been a cool friendship. And, yes, we work together and do that kind of stuff, but we also hang out and have business ventures and different things away from music, too.
2: Well, if you see Ashley McBride with her guitar, just know that she is the most comfortable she can be.
4: I fell in love with playing the guitar from a really early age. And I can play trumpet and flugelhorn and a bass. I'm not a very gifted bass player, French horn and all of that. But I always went back to guitar. It was my best friend the minute they put one that was my size in my hands when I was 9 years old. And I can honestly say I've never been truly bored as long as there's been a guitar in my life. I feel more at home with a guitar in my lap talking to you right now than I do without a guitar in my lap.
2: That's it for this week. I'm Shannon McCombs with CDX Country News.
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Apparently, the movie Grown Ups 3 is happening. Let's be honest. At this point, it's less a film franchise and more a jobs program for Adam Sandler's friends. It's Luke Bryan inside 8 in a row. 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

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Is your coffee habit just making you more tired? 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

103.7 WHHT. That's Dustin Lynch. I'm Paul Johnson. And that morning cup of coffee or three might not be helping as much as you think. Dietitians say a lot of people use caffeine like a Band-Aid instead of fixing the real problem, not enough sleep or bad eating habits. Sure, coffee gives you a boost, but when it wears off, you can actually crash even harder. The good news, you don't have to quit coffee completely. Experts say just keep it under 5 cups a day, go easy on the sugar and cream, and stop drinking caffeine about 8 hours before you want to go to bed. 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

103.7 WHHT. I'm Paul Johnson inside you Saturday, just looking at mostly cloudy skies tonight with a low of 64. Sunday looking sunny, but hot. And high tomorrow is going to be 92.

the top of Commerce Plaza overlooking downtown Glasgow. I'm Paul Johnson with music on the way before two from Tyler Hubbard, Alexandra Kay, and Scotty McCreery. And what's a new thing to fight over in divorces? We'll find out.

0: 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Also celebrates Brawa's 30th anniversary. 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

0: 93.7 WHHT. That's Casey Musgraves. I'm Paul Johnson. I never thought we'd be fighting about this in divorce cases, but yeah, there's a new thing to fight about, and I'll tell you what it is coming up before 2 o'clock. Got your forecast in a bit, too. And Hardy kicking off 8 in a row next.
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93.7 WHHT. 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

103.7 WHHT. I'm Paul Johnson inside you Saturday. Looking at mostly cloudy skies around Glasgow and southern Kentucky tonight with a low of 64. Sunny tomorrow with a high of 92.

103.7 WHHT, there's a new thing to fight about in divorce cases. And it's kind of ridiculous, but I'll tell you what it is coming up in just a few. First, it's Thomas Rhett and Jordan Davis.

0: 103.7 WHHT, Stella Lefty, that is Boston. I'm Paul Johnson. What's a new thing that people can fight over in a divorce? Well, one woman's divorce settlement included more than the car and the dog. She also asked for her ex-husband's Netflix password. A 33-year-old woman apparently jokingly told the judge she wanted the car, the dog, and his Netflix password, and somehow the Netflix part actually made it into their official divorce agreement. She still has her own profile on the account, at least until her ex changes the password or cancels Netflix altogether. Even though she apparently did that jokingly, you know it's just a matter of time. Still, attorneys start milking and billing for that.
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South of Commerce Plaza in downtown Glasgow. Music on the way before 3 o'clock from Tucker Wetmore, Ella Langley, and Jordan Davis. And what's the latest on Taylor and Travis? I will tell you coming up.

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Paul Johnson with a quick peek out the weather window. Mostly cloudy tonight, low 64, sunny and hot tomorrow, high 92.

0: 103.7 WHHT. It's Tucker Wetmore there. I'm Paul Johnson, the latest on Taylor and Travis. I've got it here for you before 3 o'clock. Also got a couple of Dillons on the way to kick off another 8 in a row next.
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0: 103.7 WHHT. That is Graylin James. Water at a wedding, which gives me the perfect excuse to talk about this. Rumors are heating up that Taylor Swift and Travis Kelce may be planning a wedding this summer because friends and family are reportedly getting save the dates by phone call instead of mail or text. Taylor's even calling some people personally while assistants are handling the rest. Guests still don't know the exact date or location, just to keep their summer schedules open. But this summer seems a little vague, but I guess when you're Taylor Swift, you can expect people to move things around at a moment's notice for you.
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Happy weekend and happy Saturday. I'm Tunes Taylor from high atop Commerce Plaza in downtown Glasgow. Ella Langley, Luke Combs, and Vincent Mason all inside the next 30 minutes.

Country's Hottest Hits, 103.7 WHHT. Are you a night owl? How about Night Owls with Shannon McComb? 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

0: your home for country's hottest hits all weekend long as 103.7 WHHT. I'm Tunes Taylor with some news from Nashville this hour, shining the spotlight on Eric Church. He delivered the commencement address at the University of North Carolina this week and used the six strings of a guitar as life lessons, including faith, family, love, ambition, community, and individuality. And I think we all could use those. Eight in a row on the way next.
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1: 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And the PGA Championship is happening this weekend in golf. 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

0: Country's Hottest Hits, 103.7 WHHT. That is Jackson Dean from his new album, Magnolia Sage. Aiden Rowe kicking off next for your Saturday.
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Lesko and Barron County's home for country's hottest hits this weekend is 103.7 WHHC. I told you we'd get some sunshine today. Clouds moving in here tonight, though, a little 63. Tomorrow, a perfect Sunday at Chamber of Commerce Day. Sunny and a high of 90. And then some clouds back in here on Monday, and we'll continue with a high around 90 degrees.

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The Marywood Weldon Library here in Glasgow hosting a retirement seminar. That is Monday night, starting at 6 o'clock. And as always, Glasgow News 1.

0: It's for Chase Matthew. That is Holding It Down on 103.7 WHHT. I'm Tunes Taylor. It is National Barbecue Day, which is the perfect excuse, I think, to fire up that grill. Ella Langley and Morgan Wallen with their new one kicking off 8 in a row next.
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Southern Kentucky's home for country's hottest hits is 103.7 WHHT. I'm Tunes Taylor with some news from Nashville this hour. It's the 61st Annual Academy of Country Music Awards live from Las Vegas tomorrow night. The first time ever that it's being streamed, it's on Amazon Prime, and Shania will be the host.

0: Parker McCollum killing me. His latest on 103.7 WHHT. I was dealing with some tire issues on my car earlier today. 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There was a nail in one of the tires. Had to go through that process, and it is better, I think, and I think everything's going to be okay. It's just the pain of going through the process. Eight in a row will make it better, and we'll get that started next.
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5: Knows that goodwill helps people, but what not everybody knows is how. 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

I'm Toots Taylor from high atop Commerce Plaza in downtown Glasgow. 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

Edmonton and Metcalf County's home for country's hottest hits this weekend is 103.7 WHHT. Looking for cloudy skies to roll in here later tonight. Overnight low about 63. Tomorrow, sunny, a perfect Sunday, and a high of 90. And then for back to school and back to work weather on Monday, we'll see sunshine, the high.

0: Country's Hottest Hits, 103.7 WHHT. I'm Tunes Taylor. If you're a native of Kentucky, you may be familiar with L8 Soda. I am a huge fan of L8 and currently obsessed with their seasonal flavors, peach and blackberry. Of course, the original will always be my favorite. Eight in a row kicking off next.
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2: And here's Clark with the weather. 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
1: Big announcement this week that Riley Green will be the new coach on NBC's The Voice. 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

0: It's the latest from Hudson Westbrook. It's called Painted You Pretty on 103.7 WHHT. I'm Tunes Taylor. Thanks for making us your Saturday soundtrack. Eight in a row kicking off next.
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1: 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Much of Megan's first album features songs about breakups and bad relationships, but there's been a lot of buzz in Nashville in the last couple of weeks that her next and soon-to-be-released album will feature a happier side of Megan Maroney. 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
1: WHHT, when you wake up weekday mornings with Todd and Kelly, big weekend going on then when you get back to reality Monday. What do we got for him, Kelly?
5: We have something brand new in our kitchenette that we are going to share. And you know, Todd, Todd hates change.
1: I fear change.
5: But it's going to happen.
1: Okay, so we'll talk about that Monday. What else?
5: And are you ready to retire? Can I retire early, Todd?
1: I think you got to be a certain age.
5: Yeah. Bum, bum, bum.
1: Okay.
5: Free retirement seminar is happening Monday night.
1: I think you have to start wearing a sweater with patches on the elbows. So anyway, we got that and more coming up Monday morning as you wake up with Todd and Kelly, WHHT.

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Barron County 4-H camp begins on May 26th. And if you'd like to sign up your 4-H'er, you can find out more details over at Glasgow News One.

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1: 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He's going to be playing in Louisville on June 5th and then playing at the CMA Fest in Nashville on June 6th. Let's kick off a 90-minute music marathon next.
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1: 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We're going to see cloudy skies, 63 for the low tonight. And for Sunday, a nice one, sunny and a high of 90. Till next time, my friend, may you have nothing but peace, love, and blessings.